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When your rooster crows at the break of dawn, look out your window and I'll be gone. 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

0: Once there was a drought that spread all over Texas. So to sunny California he did go. And though the gag is kinda corny, he brought rain from California. That's the way we got the Gulf of Mexico.
1: So yippee-yi-yay, yippee-yi-yo, we're the toughest critter west of the Alamo.
2: Now once a band of rustlers stole a herd of cattle, but they didn't know the herd they stole was Bill's. And when he caught them crooked villains, Pecos knocked out all her fillings. That's the reason why there's gold in them there hills.
0: So yippee-yi-yay, yippee-yi-oh, we're the toughest critter west of the Alamo.

a cloud high over Texas. With his guns, he made the stars evaporate. Then Pecos saw them stars declining, so he left one brightly shining as the emblem of the Lone Star Texas State.